spectacular deals happening with local businesses across the listing area right now. WVBargains.com. 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

Q9 show, Taylor Swift. TMZ says she recently fell out with her longtime friends Miles Teller and his wife Keely. The rift could keep them from attending the singer's wedding to Travis Kelce. Apparently, the issue is that ties are strained by lifestyle differences.

has The Simpsons been on the air? Shouldn't Mr. Burns have dropped dead a long time ago? Will Ferrell recently recorded a Simpsons shorts that will feature Will as Mr. Monopoly. That's fun. The clip tells the origin of the game character, and there's going to also be a collaboration with Mr. Burns.

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0: Tabloid Trash, Sean 102, WVAQ. Our top story this morning, Jennifer Lopez and Brett Goldstein, according to Page Six anyway, had a secret fling while filming Office Romance. Well, we've been hearing this. Surprisingly, that fling brought a bunch of extra attention to the project, which they never intended. You know, they weren't trying to just fake this and get publicity.
1: No.
0: Well, this is the story that's been going around. Finally, Jennifer Lopez has addressed this.
1: Mm-hmm.
0: Here she is on an unidentified celebrity kiss-up talk show, humble bragging her way to a misguided compliment from the hosts.
2: All these people that they put me... I think I was with Kevin Costner this year. There was a lot of people. You know, it happens all the time.
3: That's what happens when you're like a hot, eligible single person. Okay, so you're not dating. Not dating in real life.
2: Not dating.
3: Okay.
0: Sure. There you go.
1: Yes.
0: The very definition of humble bragging your way to a misguided compliment.
1: Oh, goodness gracious.
0: How about that? Oh, yuck, yuck, yuck. They just say that I'm dating everyone because I'm just so hot and so desirable. I don't know why they say that. Well, look at me, everybody.
1: Goodness.

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Cleanup, proud to be the official restoration company of the Mountaineers. High of 81 today, lots of sunshine to be had. Tomorrow, a high of 85 and partly sunny. Just a beautiful week we're having overall. Friday, a high of 87, and again, lots of sun. Now back to the music.

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1: Today's 102 WVAQ Metro News AccuWeather forecast is brought to you by Panhandle Cleaning and Restoration, your trusted experts in water, fire, and mold cleanup. 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Well, a decent evening this evening, cooling off just a bit with a low of 56. Another beautiful day, partly sunny on Thursday tomorrow, high of 85, low of 57. Very warm with sun and clouds on Friday, high of 87, low of 65. First half of the weekend looks pretty good up ahead on Saturday. Very warm with glimpses of blue sky, sunshine, high of 86, low of 65. But we do have a 90% chance of some heavy thunderstorms on a cloudier Sunday. End of the weekend, look for some rain and thunderstorms with a high of 79, low of 57. Now let's get back to the music.

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0: is your favorite song right now? Or maybe you have a favorite summer throwback. Let me know. I just might play it. Jay Knight, welcome you to the Knight Show. Making it halfway through another work week. Let's celebrate that.
1: I could be the twist, the one to make you stop. 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
2: It's Mr. 305 checking in for the remix. You know they had that 75 Street Brazil. Well, this year's gonna be called Gaiocho. Que hola, gata. Que hola, omega.